be responsible for what I do. I don't know how to be responsible for what every black male did. I don't know. Yes, I am gonna say that I'm a thug. That's because I came from the gutter and I'm still here.

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1: 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Let's go. Gun home to your left. I said to your left.
2: Ma'am, are these your belongings? Please, once you've confirmed, you'll follow officers and alley through the exit ramp. Ma'am, are you listening? Ma'am, this is not a beauty counter. I'm going to need you to comply. Ma'am,
3: actually, you say candidate used to get you in a court of law.

0: no money.
1: Come on, man. I don't got all day. What's going on? 1587. Come on, I've been sitting here. Damn.
2: You keep the chain. What time it takes right now?
1: You wildin'. Wake up next time, yo. I got stuff to do.
3: Não saia da Rádio Unesc.

0: Rádio Unesc, a universidade em sintonia.
1: They're totally looking at me.
2: Joe, they're not looking at you.
1: She looked over at me again.
2: No, she didn't, Joe.
1: She just waved at me.
2: No, she didn't.
1: Does Joe look obvious staring? Why do you think that, dude?
3: Hey, guys, I got a new video treatment for you.
1: Awesome.
2: Finally.
1: Awesome.

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1: What you are about to witness is scientifically authentic. It is just one step ahead of present-day reality and two steps ahead of present-day sexiness. Prepare yourself to attempt to conceive an inconceivable outer space adventure. Brace yourself for something so fantastically fantastical, you'll soil yourself from intergalactic excitement. Get ready to...